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'Cause time is slipping away.

smoking sign on your cigarette break. 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
0: 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Snapping 1, 2.

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2: Not working hard. Yeah, right, picture that with a Kodak. Or better yet, go to Times Square, take a picture of me with a Kodak. Took my life from negative to positive. I just want y'all to know that. And tonight, let's enjoy life. Pit